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As majestic bells of bolts struck shadows in the sounds, seeming to be the chimes of freedom flashing. Flashing for the warriors whose strength is not to fight. 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

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You ain't gonna realize what you got till it's gone. That's real. Girl, you know I got you living plush in the cut. And every time I wanna dig you out, you tell me don't rush.